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11: Your Southwest Florida weather on this Monday, starting out with some showers and thunderstorms thanks to the tropical weather in the northeast Gulf of Mexico. Cloudy today, high around 91, sunshine, and temperatures could head back in tomorrow around 97 for the high and throughout the week.
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11: Your Southwest Florida weather on this Monday, starting out with some showers and thunderstorms thanks to the tropical weather in the northeast Gulf of Mexico. Cloudy today, high around 91, sunshine, and temperatures could head back in tomorrow around 97 for the high and throughout the week.
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19: Your Southwest Florida weather on this Monday, starting out with some showers and thunderstorms thanks to the tropical weather in the northeast Gulf of Mexico. Cloudy today, high around 91, sunshine, and temperatures could head back in tomorrow around 97 for the high and throughout the week.
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11: Your Southwest Florida weather on this Monday, starting out with some showers and thunderstorms thanks to the tropical weather in the northeast Gulf of Mexico. Cloudy today, high around 91, sunshine, and temperatures could head back in tomorrow around 97 for the high and throughout the week.
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14: Your Southwest Florida weather on this Monday, starting out with some showers and thunderstorms thanks to the tropical weather in the northeast Gulf of Mexico. Cloudy today, high around 91, sunshine, and temperatures could head back in tomorrow around 97 for the high and throughout the week.
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5: Your Southwest Florida weather on this Monday, starting out with some showers and thunderstorms thanks to the tropical weather in the northeast Gulf of Mexico. Cloudy today, high around 91, sunshine, and temperatures could head back in tomorrow around 97 for the high and throughout the week.
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18: 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Luke, what's up, buddy? 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
3: 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Luke, what's up, buddy? 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